frightened of dying. Any time will do, I don't mind. 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There's no reason for it. You've got to go somewhere.

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There's a chance for a break, that these lovers make a break for it. Whereas here I had it written like, after every peak, the trough, I can feel the energy drop. Right. 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It has a certain despair that's powerful. See?

0: 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I struggled with some demons, they were middle class and tame. I didn't know I had permission to murder and to maim. You want it darker? I'm ready, my lord.
1: Ήταν η καρδιά του Σκότους με την Ευαγγελία Κουλιζάκη. 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